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1: Casey Kasem has unlocked the American Top 40 vaults and is replaying original shows from the 80s. This week, Casey takes you back to July 3rd, 1982. That's when Asia was caught up in the heat of the moment. Van Halen was dancing in the street. The Rolling Stones were going to a go-go. And the Human League asked, "Don't You Want Me?" 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
2: Casey Kasem has unlocked the American Top 40 vaults and is replaying original shows from the 80s. This week, Casey takes you back to July 3rd, 1982. That's when Asia was caught up in the heat of the moment. Van Halen was dancing in the street. The Rolling Stones were going to a go-go. And the Human League asked, "Don't You Want Me?" 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

0: Because I gotta have faith. 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I gotta have faith, faith, faith.
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1: Good morning. Prices are up at the pumps today after the Energy and Utilities Board made their weekly price adjustment. Regular self-serve is up just under 4 cents this morning to sit at $1.79.9 a liter. Diesel rose 6.6 cents, sitting at 206.4 today. Furnace oil is up just under 6.5 cents this morning to sit at $1.98.9 a liter. A yellow level heat warning remains in effect for much of the province. Environment Canada issued the warning as temperatures were expected to reach into the low 30s, with a forecasted humidex that could hit the low 40s again today. The federal agency says such heat carries the risk of heat exhaustion or heat stroke and advises residents to take precautions and check in on those most vulnerable. The heat is forecast to briefly come down into the mid-20s over the weekend, but then shoot back up into the high 20s again to start next week. A judge has overturned a decision by the Vitality Health Network to suspend an emergency physician following a patient's death last year. In a written ruling, the Court of King's Bench found the review process involving Dr. Valerie Ann Sear lacked procedural fairness and ordered the case be sent back for reconsideration. Times and Transcript reporting the judge found the review panel failed to properly assess evidence, explain findings, or justify its conclusions. On top of quashing the suspension, the judge also ordered Vitality to pay Sear $6,500 in costs. Dr. Sear's suspension followed the death of a 33-year-old female patient at the Stella Marie de Kent Hospital in January 2025. The patient had a history of myocarditis and complained of chest pain. Vitality says it is reviewing the decision and declined further comment. And Canada's ambassador to the United Nations says Prime Minister Mark Carney's foreign policy vision is already being put into practice. David Lametti says Canada is building flexible partnerships with a range of countries to tackle issues like artificial intelligence, human rights, and global conflicts. He says the approach mirrors Carney's call for middle powers to work together based on shared interests instead of relying on traditional alliances. Lametti says Canada is expanding its international relationships, not replacing long-standing partners, as it works to strengthen the rules-based international system. Over to sports at the World Cup, Spain blanked Austria 3-0, Portugal clipped Croatia 2-1 to advance, Switzerland won over Algeria 2-0. The Blue Jays, Red Sox, and Yankees all had yesterday off. And in the CFL, the Stampeders overwhelmed the Argonauts 58-36. Now you're up to date. I'm Jen Nicholson. Your forecast, calling for sun and cloud through the day, chance of showers as well, winds gusting, a high at 23 degrees, up to 29 inland today. Clearing out overnight, lows down to 16. Look for a mix of sun and cloud, chance of showers, possibly thunder showers. Saturday afternoon, a high at 28, 23 degrees along parts of the coast tomorrow. Into Sunday, look for a mix of sun and cloud with a high at 25.
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0: Friday morning in St. John's. Greatest hits are on Cool 98. That one is from a wonderful album by Beatle George Harrison. The album Cloud Nine, his big comeback album in the late part of the 1980s, produced by the wonderful Jeff Lynne. And that big hit single, Got My Mind Set on You, the last number one song by a Beatle this morning on Cool 98. Before that, Manfred Mann's Earth Band and Blinded by the Light, the old Springsteen tune covered by Manfred Mann. Hey, good morning and welcome to the day. It's John Matthews here with you until 10, sitting in for Joel. Glad to be along with you this morning at Cool 98. We've got all kinds of your favorite tunes just ahead, including from the 1980s, Michael Sambello. Got some Cher for you this hour. Madonna, Joan Jett and the Blackhearts, Def Leppard, Kenny Loggins, Eddie Money, all coming up before 7 o'clock. Today being a Friday, we've got big winning to take care of later on this morning. We're going to give away another $250 in free gas with Fuel Your Summer. We'll be doing that right after the information update at 8 o'clock.
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0: Every time I hear that song, I just picture the dance, the iconic dance from the movie and from the video. Michael Cimbello, that is Maniac. Remember that dance? From the soundtrack of Flashdance here in your Friday morning, St. John's Greatest Hits on Cool 98. Going to be anything but cool today. We've got very hot weather in store. We're on the way to a high of around 29 degrees today. With the humidity, it'll feel like 35. UV index is going to be very high. Bring that sunscreen along for any outdoor activities, be they work or pleasure. It's going to be a little bit cooler at the coast if you need a slight break from the heat, maybe around 23 in the coastal areas today. And the weekend continuing to be hot. Tomorrow, sun and cloud, 29, cooler at the coast. And Sunday, slightly better. Not a whole lot, though. Sun and cloud on Sunday, 25 degrees, 19 along the coast on Sunday.
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7: Your forecast calling for sun and cloud through the day. Chance of showers as well. Winds gusting. A high at 23 degrees, up to 29 inland today. Clearing out overnight, lows down to 16. Look for a mix of sun and cloud, chance of showers, possibly thunder showers. Saturday afternoon, a high at 28, 23 degrees along parts of the coast tomorrow. Into Sunday, look for a mix of sun and cloud with a high at 25.
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1: Good morning. RCMP in northern New Brunswick say they're working to identify two men in an online video that appears to show a vehicle intentionally driven into the Charlo River. Campbellton RCMP say they received reports on June 20th of a video circulating online showing a black Chevrolet Aveo being driven into the river near the Levesque Bridge in Charlo. Video appears to show one man climbing onto the submerged vehicle while another climbs into the trunk. Police have now released still images of the suspects on their social media and are asking anyone who recognizes them to contact Campbellton RCMP or Crime Stoppers. Elsewhere, a doctor accused of sexually assaulting patients in three different provinces has again delayed entering a plea for an alleged sexual assault at the hospital in Sackville. 39-year-old Dr. Sanjeev Serpal was scheduled to enter a plea and elect motive trial Thursday in connection with an alleged assault at Sackville Memorial Hospital February 12th. However, according to CBC, Serpal's defense lawyer argued he's still waiting for full evidence disclosure from the Crown and was not prepared to proceed. The case has already been postponed several times, and the judge adjourned the plea date until July 9th. Serpal is also facing separate charges for the alleged sexual assaults of patients in Edmundston and Amherst, with trial dates on those charges set for later this year and early next year. The Holt government is reviewing nearly 100 provincial assistance programs to see if they're meeting the needs of New Brunswickers. According to Post Media, Social Development Minister Cindy Miles says the review will examine programs across departments and identify ways to improve support. Premier Susan Holt says one goal is to simplify the application process by reducing paperwork and harmonizing eligibility rules so that people don't have to apply to multiple programs. The review also includes modernization of the province's social assistance system. The government has not said when the review will be completed. And universities in Atlantic Canada launching new artificial intelligence programs to keep pace with growing demand. The University of New Brunswick St. John will offer a Bachelor of Data Science degree starting in September 2027. Dalhousie University plans to launch an artificial intelligence major under computer science within the next 2 years. A Dalhousie professor tells CBC the programs will help the region compete nationally and address local needs in ocean industries, defense, and agriculture. Memorial University already offers a master's in AI, while Holland College and New Brunswick Community College are adding shorter AI credentials. Over to sports, Spain advanced at the World Cup with a 3-0 victory over Austria. Portugal edged Croatia 2-1 to advance. Switzerland blanked Algeria 2-0. A high-scoring game in the CFL, the Stampeders had a 58-36 win over the Argos. The Blue Jays, Red Sox, and Yankees were all resting yesterday. Now you're up to date. I'm Jen Nicholson. Your forecast calling for sun and cloud through the day. Chance of showers as well. Winds gusting. A high at 23 degrees, up to 29 inland today. Clearing out overnight, lows down to 16. Look for a mix of sun and cloud. Chance of showers, possibly thunder showers. Saturday afternoon, a high at 28, 23 degrees along parts of the coast tomorrow. Into Sunday, look for a mix of sun and cloud with a high at 25.
0: Memory Lane. It's a long drive, and these hits pave the way. Cool 98.

Huge hit from back in the 1980s with Madonna. That is Material Girl, St. John's greatest hits on Cool 98. Good morning on this Friday, TGIF Day. It's John Matthews sitting in for Joel this morning. Coming up later on today, we've got another $250 in gas to give away with Fuel Your Summer to somebody who scanned the QR code at our Summer Cruiser over the last week. That winning will take place right after our 8 o'clock information update. Here's Great Big C. This is When I'm Up, I Can't Get Down, Cool 98.

0: Down.
1: Well, Alan Doyle was on hand to mark Canada Day in Summerside, Prince Edward Islands this week. Yes, indeed. Put on quite a show for the folks there in Summerside. There's Alan with his old bandmates, Great Big Sea. When I'm up, I can't get down. Cool 98 with St. John's greatest hits on what is going to be a scorcher of a Friday, my friend. We're on the way to 29 degrees today. The humidity will make it feel like 35, and UV index very high through the day today. What is today, if you're looking for something to celebrate on this July the 3rd? Well, the dog days of summer start today, according to the Old Farmer's Almanac. Traditionally, the hottest 40 days of the year in the Northern Hemisphere, and the name Dog Days of Summer comes from ancient Rome when it was noticed that the star Sirius, the dog star, was in conjunction with the sun in late July. The Dog Days of Summer beginning today with the look of that forecast. I can believe it. Most appropriately today, it is Stay Out of the Sun Day. It's a day to encourage us to give our skin a much-needed break from the sweltering heat.
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6: Your forecast calling for sun and cloud through the day. Chance of showers as well. Winds gusting. A high at 23 degrees, up to 29 inland today. Clearing out overnight, lows down to 16. Look for a mix of sun and cloud. Chance of showers, possibly thunder showers. Saturday afternoon, a high at 28, 23 degrees along parts of the coast tomorrow. Into Sunday, look for a mix of sun and cloud with a high at 25.
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0: Well, there's Def Leppard and Pour Some Sugar on Me, St. John's greatest hits for a Friday morning here on Cool 98. John Matthews sitting in for Joel this morning. Very glad to be along to enjoy some coffee and breakfast with you and the biggest hits of all time, St. John's greatest hits on Cool 98. Some Glass Tiger for you there with I'm Still Searching and Joan Jett and the Blackhearts and I Love Rock and Roll. About 10 to go before our 7 o'clock information update, latest in cool news and weather for Fundy at 7 this morning. Birthdays of the rich and famous today. Celebrities born on this 3rd of July. We have actor Kurtwood Smith. You remember him as Red Foreman on That 70s Show. He was also in The Ranch and had a memorable cameo role in Star Trek Voyager. If you're a nerd, you know what I'm talking about. Where are my nerds at this morning? Kurtwood Smith celebrating birthday 83. Possibly the biggest movie star on the planet right now, Tom Cruise. He's one of the all-time greats, no doubt about it. Whether it's Risky Business, Top Gun, Mission Impossible, Tom Cruise, 64 years old today. Definitely doesn't look 64 to me. Voice actress Yardley Smith, who does the voice of Lisa Simpson on The Simpsons since 1989. She celebrates birthday 62. And pop singer Elle King with hits like X's and O's, the daughter of comedian Rob Schneider. Elle King, 37 today.
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3: Good morning. Prices are up at the pumps today after the Energy and Utilities Board made their weekly price adjustment. Regular self-serve is up just under 4 cents this morning to sit at $1.79.9 a liter. Diesel rose 6.6 cents, sitting at 206.4 today. Furnace oil is up just under 6.5 cents this morning to sit at $1.98.9 a liter. A yellow level heat warning remains in effect for much of the province. Environment Canada issued the warning as temperatures were expected to reach into the low 30s, with a forecasted humidex that could hit the low 40s again today. The federal agency says such heat carries the risk of heat exhaustion or heat stroke and advises residents to take precautions and check in on those most vulnerable. The heat is forecast to briefly come down into the mid-20s over the weekend, but then shoot back up into the high 20s again to start next week. A judge has overturned a decision by the Vitality Health Network to suspend an emergency physician following a patient's death last year. In a written ruling, the Court of King's Bench found the review process involving Dr. Valerie Ann Sear lacked procedural fairness and ordered the case be sent back for reconsideration. Times and Transcript reporting the judge found the review panel failed to properly assess evidence, explain findings, or justify its conclusions. On top of quashing the suspension, the judge also ordered Vitality to pay Sear $6,500 in costs. Dr. Sear's suspension followed the death of a 33-year-old female patient at the Stella Marie de Kent Hospital in January 2025. The patient had a history of myocarditis and complained of chest pain. Vitality says it is reviewing the decision and declined further comment. And Canada's ambassador to the United Nations says Prime Minister Mark Carney's foreign policy vision is already being put into practice. David Lametti says Canada is building flexible partnerships with a range of countries to tackle issues like artificial intelligence, human rights, and global conflicts. He says the approach mirrors Carney's call for middle powers to work together based on shared interests instead of relying on traditional alliances. Lametti says Canada is expanding its international relationships, not replacing long-standing partners, as it works to strengthen the rules-based international system. Over to sports at the World Cup, Spain blanked Austria 3-0, Portugal clipped Croatia 2-1 to advance, Switzerland won over Algeria 2-0. The Blue Jays, Red Sox, and Yankees all had yesterday off. And in the CFL, the Stampeders overwhelmed the Argonauts 58-36. Now you're up to date. I'm Jen Nicholson. Your forecast calling for sun and cloud through the day, chance of showers as well, winds gusting, a high at 23 degrees, up to 29 inland today. Clearing out overnight, lows down to 16. Look for a mix of sun and cloud, chance of showers, possibly thunder showers. Saturday afternoon, a high at 28, 23 degrees along parts of the coast tomorrow. Into Sunday, look for a mix of sun and cloud with a high at 25.
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0: April Wine, that's just between you and me. St. John's Greatest Hits on Cool 98, and before that, The Cars and You Might Think. Good morning on a Friday. We're all set for the weekend here, and gotta love these weeks where the holiday falls in the middle. Really kind of shortens things up. Yes, we're heading into the weekend after we get through another day on the job today, my friend. Good morning. I'm John Matthews sitting in for Joel today on the Cool 98 Morning Show. It is going to be a scorcher of a day today. Get ready for it. We've got sunshine coming up for today. Skies will clear up, and we've got a temperature around 29 degrees expected for later on today. The humidity will make it feel like somewhere closer to 35. Along the coast, it'll be a little bit more bearable, around 23 degrees. Definitely use the sunscreen. Make sure the kids are sunscreened up for their outdoor activities today and give them lots of breaks from the sun. UV index reading today is going to be very high.
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0: That song always puts me in the mind of Live Aid back in 1985 with the big audience at Wembley Stadium clapping along. There's Queen and Radio Gaga. Friday morning in St. John's Greatest Hits here on Cool 98. Big entertainment buzz today. Taylor Swift and Travis Kelce's wedding set to be held at Madison Square Garden at 6 p.m. today, according to the rumors. Fans are buzzing in New York City right now. Many curious onlookers are gathered around Madison Square Garden yesterday and today, eager to catch a glimpse of what some are calling the wedding of the century. A law enforcement official confirmed that the wedding will take place tonight with a smaller rehearsal dinner held last night. And the area right now bustling with increased police presence and all kinds of preparations. Apparently the party could go on until 4 a.m. according to a city permit obtained by the media. It is going to be an epic banger of a party tonight. Just an absolute huge event. Taylor Swift and Travis Kelce apparently getting married at Madison Square Garden in New York City this evening.
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1: Your forecast calling for sun and cloud through the day. Chance of showers as well. Winds gusting. A high at 23 degrees, up to 29 inland today. Clearing out overnight, lows down to 16. Look for a mix of sun and cloud, chance of showers, possibly thunder showers. Saturday afternoon, a high at 28, 23 degrees along parts of the coast tomorrow. Into Sunday, look for a mix of sun and cloud with a high at 25.
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4: Good morning. RCMP in northern New Brunswick say they're working to identify two men in an online video that appears to show a vehicle intentionally driven into the Charlotte River. The Campbellton RCMP say they received reports on June 20th of a video circulating online showing a black Chevrolet Aveo being driven into the river near the Levesque Bridge in Charlotte. The video appears to show one man climbing onto the submerged vehicle while another climbs into the trunk. Police have now released still images of the suspects on their social media and are asking anyone who recognizes them to contact Campbellton RCMP or Crime Stoppers. Elsewhere, a doctor accused of sexually assaulting patients in three different provinces has again delayed entering a plea for an alleged sexual assault at the hospital in Sackville. 39-year-old Dr. Sanjeev Serpal was scheduled to enter a plea and elect mode of trial Thursday in connection with an alleged assault at Sackville Memorial Hospital February 12th. However, according to CBC, Serpal's defense lawyer argued he's still waiting for full evidence disclosure from the Crown and was not prepared to proceed. The case has already been postponed several times, and the judge adjourned the plea date until July 9th. Serpal is also facing separate charges for the alleged sexual assaults of patients in Edmundston and Amherst, with trial dates on those charges set for later this year and early next year. The Holt government is reviewing nearly 100 provincial assistance programs to see if they're meeting the needs of New Brunswickers. According to Post Media, Social Development Minister Cindy Miles says the review will examine programs across departments and identify ways to improve support. Premier Susan Holt says one goal is to simplify the application process by reducing paperwork and harmonizing eligibility rules so that people don't have to apply to multiple programs. The review also includes modernization of the province's social assistance system. The government has not said when the review will be completed. And universities in Atlantic Canada launching new artificial intelligence programs to keep pace with growing demand. The University of New Brunswick St. John will offer a Bachelor of Data Science degree starting in September 2027. Dalhousie University plans to launch an artificial intelligence major under computer science within the next 2 years. A Dalhousie professor tells CBC the programs will help the region compete nationally and address local needs in ocean industry, defense, and agriculture. Memorial University already offers a master's in AI, while Holland College and New Brunswick Community College are adding shorter AI credentials. Over to sports, Spain advanced at the World Cup with a 3-0 victory over Austria. Portugal edged Croatia 2-1 to advance. Switzerland blanked Algeria 2-0. A high-scoring game in the CFL, the Stampeders had a 58-36 win over the Argos. The Blue Jays, Red Sox, and Yankees were all resting yesterday. Now you're up to date. I'm Jen Nicholson.
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4: Your forecast, calling for sun and cloud through the day, chance of showers as well, winds gusting, a high at 23 degrees, up to 29 inland today. Clearing out overnight, lows down to 16. Look for a mix of sun and cloud, chance of showers, possibly thunder showers. Saturday afternoon, a high at 28, 23 degrees along parts of the coast tomorrow. Into Sunday, look for a mix of sun and cloud with a high at 25.
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Back to the 80s, St. John's greatest hits on Cool 98, their Soft Cell, Tainted Love. Good morning on this Friday, my friend. I'm John Matthews in for Joel, and with you till 10 o'clock. We're about 20 and a little bit away from giving away another $250 in free gas. It is Fuel Your Summer. 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Here's the boys from PEI. It's Haywire. This is Dance Desire on Cool 98.

0: 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Vogue Optical Web Poll, our question on our website, which is cool98.fm. You can drop around there any day and take part in our web poll. Question from yesterday, we asked, were you going to be planning to watch Team Canada play in the World Cup round of 16 tomorrow afternoon? And not a lot of interest in this, I guess. 80% of you saying you will not be watching Team Canada play World Cup soccer tomorrow afternoon. Very good, then. Our question for today, running through the weekend, you may have heard on the news this week that Prime Minister Mark Carney has announced there's going to be an effort to restore the traditional Prime Minister's residence at 24 Sussex Drive in Ottawa. Now, they're going to try and do that through a fundraising campaign with donations from businesses, foundations, and supporters who want to contribute. And the government says it hopes that fundraising will cover all or most of the renovation cost. Previous Prime Ministers have let the residence totally degrade. They didn't want to pay the political cost of being seen to spend taxpayer money on restoring the Prime Minister's residence. So it's kind of falling apart right now. Kind of good, I think, that we're going to be restoring 24 Sussex Drive to its previous honored place as the Prime Minister's national residence, hopefully to be able to host international dignitaries and all those sorts of functions. So over to you. Do you think that fundraising is a better option than using taxpayer money to restore 24 Sussex Drive? Yes or no? Get a vote in. Let me know today at cool98.fm.
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10: Your forecast, calling for sun and cloud through the day, chance of showers as well, winds gusting, a high at 23 degrees, up to 29 inland today. Clearing out overnight, lows down to 16. Look for a mix of sun and cloud, chance of showers, possibly thunder showers. Saturday afternoon, a high at 28, 23 degrees along parts of the coast tomorrow. Into Sunday, look for a mix of sun and cloud with a high at 25.
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0: One of many number one hit singles that gentleman has enjoyed through his legendary career. That one is from the album Innocent Man back in the early to mid part of the 80s. Billy Joel and Tell Her About It. St. John's Greatest Hits on Cool 98. Some Jesus Jones there also. And right here, right now, coming up on 10 away from 8 o'clock, we'll be updating your latest in news and weather with our Fundy information update. A scorcher of a day coming our way today with temperatures up to 29 degrees. Humidity will make it feel like about 35. After we take care of the information at 8 this morning, I'm going to be very delighted to give away another $250 in free gas with Fuel Your Summer. If you've scanned the QR code at our Summer Cruiser this week, stay right there. We're going to give away that prize coming up in a little over 10 minutes' time here at Cool 98.
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1: Good morning. Prices are up at the pumps today after the Energy and Utilities Board made their weekly price adjustment. Regular self-serve is up just under 4 cents this morning to sit at $1.79.9 a liter. Diesel rose 6.6 cents, sitting at 206.4 today. Furnace oil is up just under 6.5 cents this morning to sit at $1.98.9 a liter. A yellow level heat warning remains in effect for much of the province. Environment Canada issued the warning as temperatures were expected to reach into the low 30s, with a forecasted humidex that could hit the low 40s again today. The federal agency says such heat carries the risk of heat exhaustion or heat stroke and advises residents to take precautions and check in on those most vulnerable. The heat is forecast to briefly come down into the mid-20s over the weekend, but then shoot back up into the high 20s again to start next week. A judge has overturned a decision by the Vitality Health Network to suspend an emergency physician following a patient's death last year. In a written ruling, the Court of King's Bench found the review process involving Dr. Valerie Ann Sear lacked procedural fairness and ordered the case be sent back for reconsideration. Times and Transcript reporting the judge found the review panel failed to properly assess evidence, explain findings, or justify its conclusions. On top of quashing the suspension, the judge also ordered Vitality to pay Sear $6,500 in costs. Dr. Sear's suspension followed the death of a 33-year-old female patient at the Stella Marie de Kent Hospital in January 2025. The patient had a history of myocarditis and complained of chest pain. Vitality says it is reviewing the decision and declined further comment. And Canada's ambassador to the United Nations says Prime Minister Mark Carney's foreign policy vision is already being put into practice. David Lametti says Canada is building flexible partnerships with a range of countries to tackle issues like artificial intelligence, human rights, and global conflicts. He says the approach mirrors Carney's call for middle powers to work together based on shared interests instead of relying on traditional alliances. Lametti says Canada is expanding its international relationships, not replacing long-standing partners, as it works to strengthen the rules-based international system. Over to sports at the World Cup, Spain blanked Austria 3-0, Portugal clipped Croatia 2-1 to advance, Switzerland won over Algeria 2-0. The Blue Jays, Red Sox, and Yankees all had yesterday off. And in the CFL, the Stampeders overwhelmed the Argonauts 58-36. Now you're up to date. I'm Jen Nicholson.
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1: Your forecast calling for sun and cloud through the day, chance of showers as well, winds gusting, a high at 23 degrees, up to 29 inland today. Clearing out overnight, lows down to 16. Look for a mix of sun and cloud, chance of showers, possibly thunder showers. Saturday afternoon, a high at 28, 23 degrees along parts of the coast tomorrow. Into Sunday, look for a mix of sun and cloud with a high at 25.
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4: All right, it is winning time on this Friday morning. Good morning, my friend. I'm John Matthews in for Joel this morning on Cool 98, and we have got a winner right now in Fuel Your Summer. Once again, this week, we were collecting entries, folks that scan the QR code at the Cool 98 Summer Cruiser. If you have done so, you are in the running to win this week another $250 in free gas. And here we go. Who is our winner this week? $250 in free gas. We'd like to congratulate Ronald Mounier. Ronald Mounier is our winner this morning. Congratulations, Ronald. Enjoy all that free gas, $250 worth on us. 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

0: Love the end of that one. So cute. Candy in the Backbeat, that is Under Your Spell. It's St. John's Greatest Hits on Cool 98 on your TGIF day morning. Before that, from the mid-80s and the album No Jacket Required, just an awesome album. Phil Collins and Sussudio. Welcome to a scorcher of a Friday, my friend. I'm John Matthews here with you until 10 o'clock, sitting in for Joelle. Temperatures today reaching 29 degrees. We're expecting the sun will be coming out throughout Fundy a little later on today. 29 with the humidity. It's going to feel like about 35. Very high UV index today. Make sure you are protected. Make sure the kids are looked after in the way of sunscreen throughout the day. Also, we've got your full Fundy forecast coming up in just a bit here on Cool 98. In our datebook today, historical happenings on this date 55 years ago, 1971, a sad one to start off this morning. Lead singer Jim Morrison of The Doors passed away on this day at age 27. Drugs were suspected, but the official cause listed as heart failure. Jim Morrison of The Doors leaving us 55 years ago. 41 years ago on this date, 1985, Back to the Future opened up in theaters, starring Michael J. Fox, Christopher Lloyd, and a customized 1981 DeLorean DMC-12 sports car. It was the first movie in an awesome trilogy from the 80s. Back to the Future opening up on this date, 41 years ago. 14 years ago today, 2012, The Amazing Spider-Man, starring Andrew Garfield and Emma Stone, opened up in movie theaters. It would go on to gross $750 million worldwide. Huge movie. And 5 years ago today, on this date in 2021, Gwen Stefani and Blake Shelton got married at his ranch in Oklahoma. They met in 2014 when they were judges together on The Voice.
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0: Tina Turner, St. John's Greatest Hits on Cool 98. Stream us at cool98.fm. You're simply the best this morning. You certainly are. It's a pleasure to have you with us, starting off your day with the biggest hits of all time at St. John's Greatest Hits on Cool 98. And our next information update at 8:30, bringing you your latest in funding news and weather. For our friends in America, big day tomorrow. It is their national celebration, the 4th of July, Independence Day. Now, we know how a lot of Americans will be celebrating, probably a lot of drinking, a lot of eating, maybe taking in some concerts, those sorts of things. If you were a dog, how do you think you'd like to celebrate the 4th of July? I've got a few ideas for you here. How dogs would like to celebrate the 4th of July. First of all, by banning fireworks. Dogs hate fireworks. Don't let your dogs be around fireworks. They get very scared. How dogs would like to celebrate the 4th of July? Having an outdoor barbecue. Following children and drunk people around waiting for them to drop some food. How dogs would like to celebrate the 4th of July? Being grilled and eaten. Oops, wrong kind of dog. And final way dogs would like to celebrate the 4th of July, eating and pooping, the same as every other day.
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5: Your forecast, calling for sun and cloud through the day. Chance of showers as well. Winds gusting. A high at 23 degrees, up to 29 inland today. Clearing out overnight, lows down to 16. Look for a mix of sun and cloud, chance of showers, possibly thunder showers. Saturday afternoon, a high at 28, 23 degrees along parts of the coast tomorrow. Into Sunday, look for a mix of sun and cloud with a high at 25.
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3: Good morning. RCMP in Northern New Brunswick say they're working to identify two men in an online video that appears to show a vehicle intentionally driven into the Charlotte River. Campbellton RCMP say they received reports on June 20th of a video circulating online showing a black Chevrolet Aveo being driven into the river near the Levesque Bridge in Charlotte. Video appears to show one man climbing onto the submerged vehicle while another climbs into the trunk. Police have now released still images of the suspects on their social media and are asking anyone who recognizes them to contact Campbellton RCMP or Crime Stoppers. Elsewhere, a doctor accused of sexually assaulting patients in three different provinces has again delayed entering a plea for an alleged sexual assault at the hospital in Sackville. 39-year-old Dr. Sanjeev Serpal was scheduled to enter a plea and elect mode of trial Thursday in connection with an alleged assault at Sackville Memorial Hospital February 12th. However, according to CBC, Serpal's defense lawyer argued he's still waiting for full evidence disclosure from the Crown and was not prepared to proceed. The case has already been postponed several times, and the judge adjourned the plea date until July 9th. Serpal is also facing separate charges for the alleged sexual assaults of patients in Edmundston and Amherst, with trial dates on those charges set for later this year and early next year. The Holt government is reviewing nearly 100 provincial assistance programs to see if they're meeting the needs of New Brunswickers. According to Post Media, Social Development Minister Cindy Miles says the review will examine programs across departments and identify ways to improve support. Premier Susan Holt says one goal is to simplify the application process by reducing paperwork and harmonizing eligibility rules so that people don't have to apply to multiple programs. The review also includes modernization of the province's social assistance system. The government has not said when the review will be completed. And universities in Atlantic Canada launching new artificial intelligence programs to keep pace with growing demand. The University of New Brunswick St. John will offer a Bachelor of Data Science degree starting in September 2027. Dalhousie University plans to launch an artificial intelligence major under computer science within the next 2 years. A Dalhousie professor tells CBC the programs will help the region compete nationally and address local needs in ocean industry, defense, and agriculture. Memorial University already offers a master's in AI, while Holland College and New Brunswick Community College are adding shorter AI credentials. Over to sports, Spain advanced at the World Cup with a 3-0 victory over Austria. Portugal edged Croatia 2-1 to advance. Switzerland blanked Algeria 2-0. A high-scoring game in the CFL, the Stampeders had a 58-36 win over the Argos. The Blue Jays, Red Sox, and Yankees were all resting yesterday. Now you're up to date. I'm Jen Nicholson. Your forecast calling for sun and cloud through the day. Chance of showers as well. Winds gusting. A high at 23 degrees, up to 29 inland today. Clearing out overnight, lows down to 16. Look for a mix of sun and cloud. Chance of showers, possibly thunder showers. Saturday afternoon, a high at 28, 23 degrees along parts of the coast tomorrow. Into Sunday, look for a mix of sun and cloud with a high at 25.
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Def Leppard on Cool 98. That is Photograph, part of St. John's Greatest Hits on this TGIF day. Good morning on this Friday, and welcome along. I'm John Matthews, sitting in for Joel here at Cool 98 this morning. Vogue Optical Web Poll results from yesterday, as well as our weekend question in just a few. This is a song with some energy as we wind back the years to the 80s. We're holding out for a hero. It's Bonnie Tyler on Cool 98.

0: Bonnie Tyler, we're holding out for a hero on your Friday morning. Cool 98, St. John's Greatest Hits, Def Leppard, and Photograph. Vogue Optical Web Poll, our question yesterday from our website at cool98.fm. We asked whether you were going to be planning on watching Team Canada. They're going to be playing in the World Cup round of 16 tomorrow afternoon. I think the game gets underway around 2 o'clock. However, most of you will not be watching, apparently. 80% of you say you will not be watching Team Canada play any soccer in the World Cup round of 16 tomorrow. Very well. Our question today and running through the weekend, we're talking about 24 Sussex Drive in Ottawa, the historic Prime Minister's residence that has been degrading and kind of falling apart over about the last 10, 15 years or so. No Prime Minister has been willing to tackle the problem spending taxpayer money because they didn't want to pay the political cost of being seen to spend taxpayer money on the Prime Minister's house, I guess. However, Prime Minister Mark Carney is stepping up. He is going to do it. The Rideau Hall Foundation is going to do it via fundraising with donations from businesses, foundations, and other supporters who choose to contribute to the project. So the government is hoping that fundraising will cover all or most of the renovation cost. And it is going to be totally transparent as well. The donor list is going to be public. No single donor will be allowed to provide more than 10% of the project's final cost. So definitely doing it above the board, as they say. Definitely totally in the open here. So with that in mind, what do you think? Is fundraising a better option than using taxpayer money to restore 24 Sussex Drive? Yes or no? Let us know over the weekend at cool98.fm. We'll have the Vogue Optical Web Poll results for you here on Monday morning.
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3: Your forecast, calling for sun and cloud through the day, chance of showers as well, winds gusting, a high at 23 degrees, up to 29 inland today. Clearing out overnight, lows down to 16. Look for a mix of sun and cloud, chance of showers, possibly thunder showers. Saturday afternoon, a high at 28, 23 degrees along parts of the coast tomorrow. Into Sunday, look for a mix of sun and cloud with a high at 25.
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0: Rolling towards the weekend with St. John's Greatest Hits on your Friday morning here at Cool 98. There's ABBA and Mamma Mia. I was reading a little study earlier on today that says parents worried about their kids' screen time might want to actually check on their own. Researchers have found that nearly 78% of parents used a phone during their last family meal, and about 70% of kids were on devices as well. That is a lot. Experts say that putting phones away and actually having conversations at dinner can strengthen family connections. Give it a try if you haven't done it in a while. Remember, your kids shouldn't have to send you a friend request to get your attention.
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0: One of the very early hits from Madonna, that is Lucky Star, St. John's Greatest Hits on Cool 98. We've got it all set to go. 98 minutes of your favorite tunes. 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

We start your day off at work by playing you 98 minutes of continuous commercial-free music here at Cool 98. It is the 98-Minute Music Marathon, and there's Platinum Blonde and Situation Critical. How are you? I'm John Matthews. This is All Night Long. It's Lionel Richie on Cool 98.

how far off I sat and wondered. Started humming a song from 1962. Ain't it funny how the night moves when you just don't seem to have as much to lose. Strange how the night moves.

Back to the 90s, Chumbawamba. It's Tub Thumping, part of the 98-Minute Music Marathon here on St. John's Greatest Hits Radio Station, Cool 98, on this Friday morning. We are hoping that throughout Fundy, we're going to see a little sun later on today, but oh boy, is it going to be hot. Up to 29 degrees, humidity will make it feel like 35. Keep that sunscreen nearby and reapply yourself and the kids. It's going to be a very high UV index today. Take lots of breaks from the heat, all right? Air conditioning is your friend. The kid is hot tonight, and so are we. Here's Loverboy.

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It is Cool 98, St. John's Greatest Hits and the 98-Minute Music Marathon on this Friday morning. Katrina and the Waves and Walking on Sunshine. Coming up, we'll have an update from the Cool 98 Summer Cruiser. 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

love that one. Stretching back into the 60s with Roy Orbison. That is Oh Pretty Woman, St. John's Greatest Hits on Cool 98, the 98-minute music marathon brought to you by Green Lee Shoe. That is going to do it for me, John Matthews, today. I thank you so much for being here. It's been a blast sitting in for Joelle. She'll be back with you on Monday morning. And until next time you and I get together, play safe, be happy, have your very, very best weekend. And my closing thought for you today, we should all strive to be the type of person who leaves a mark and not a scar. Do enjoy your weekend, my friend, and I will see you again soon. See you on the afternoon show over on K100 as well. Brian Adams, this is Run to You, St. John's Greatest Hits on Cool 98. Take care.

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7: Your forecast, calling for sun and cloud through the day. Chance of showers as well. Winds gusting. A high at 23 degrees, up to 29 inland today. Clearing out overnight, lows down to 16. Look for a mix of sun and cloud. Chance of showers, possibly thunder showers. Saturday afternoon, a high at 28, 23 degrees along parts of the coast tomorrow. Into Sunday, look for a mix of sun and cloud with a high at 25.
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10: Mix of sun and cloud with a chance of showers this afternoon. High today of 29 inland, humidex up to 35. For tonight, partly cloudy with a chance of showers this evening, then clearing overnight, low of 16. For Saturday, sunshine in the morning, then a mix of sun and cloud with a chance of showers for the afternoon. High tomorrow of 28. And for Sunday, a mix of sun and cloud and a high of 25.
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10: Mix of sun and cloud with a chance of showers this afternoon. A high today of 29 inland, humidex up to 35. For tonight, partly cloudy with a chance of showers this evening, then clearing overnight, low of 16. For Saturday, sunshine in the morning, then a mix of sun and cloud with a chance of showers for the afternoon. High tomorrow of 28, and for Sunday, a mix of sun and cloud and a high of 25.
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1: 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I am now just leaving Bobby's Hospice after their weekly barbecue, which happens every Friday from 11:30 until 1 p.m. But don't worry, if you miss me today, I will be back here every Friday where you can grab some awesome swag and a chance to scan our QR code to fuel your summer with a $250 gas card that we are giving away every week. 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Come on down, come and find me, cool off. 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
4: Mix of sun and cloud with a chance of showers this afternoon. A high today of 29 inland, humidex up to 35. For tonight, partly cloudy with a chance of showers this evening, then clearing overnight, low of 16. For Saturday, sunshine in the morning, then a mix of sun and cloud with a chance of showers for the afternoon. High tomorrow of 28, and for Sunday, a mix of sun and cloud and a high of 25.
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1: Casey Kasem has unlocked the American Top 40 vaults and is replaying original shows from the 80s. This week, Casey takes you back to July 3rd, 1982. That's when Asia was caught up in the heat of the moment. Van Halen was dancing in the street. The Rolling Stones were going to a go-go. And the Human League asked, "Don't You Want Me?" You'll hear those songs, all the top 40 hits, and the long-distance dedications from July 3rd, 1982, right here on American Top 40, The 80s.
0: Remembering the late, great Casey Kasem, tomorrow morning at 8 on Cool 98. 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

Paul Jan, Send Me a Miracle. Greatest hits for the Maritimes and Dexys Midnight Runners kicking off too. And come on, Eileen. Gowan and Prince after Smokey Robinson and the Miracles and the Tears of a Clown.

that's a mighty long time. But I'm here to tell you, there's something else. The afterworld. A world of never-ending happiness. You can always see the sun. Day or night.

0: Prince and Let's Go Crazy. Greatest hits for the Maritimes. Watching the soccer fans go crazy. Domino's is giving away free pizza. They promised $1 million in free pizza if an American player received a red card, and that happened a couple days ago. They posted on Instagram, no comment on the red card, but a promise is a province. Hope the free emergency pizza softens the blow and makes the win taste even better. So I'm not sure if Domino's Canada is going to be honoring that, because it was the American match that happened on Wednesday, which saw them advancing to the group of 16. I'm still learning the soccer lingo, so you'll have to forgive me on that, but I think we got it straight. So great marketing ploy. And a bunch of people are going to be enjoying some free pizza.
1: Folk Optical has taken over the city. Please remain calm. And whatever you do, don't pay full

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0: Greatest hits for the Maritimes. Honeymoon Suite, What Does It Take? You always wonder what it takes, these competitive eaters. It's impressive and gross. It's disgustingly impressive, if you will, and that's how I feel anyway. The Big Nathan's Hot Dog Eating Contest is going on tomorrow, of course, being the 4th of July, and Joey Chestnut will try to defend his upteenth championship. I don't know if anyone can beat this guy. And you would think these competitive eaters, you know, 6'4", 350 pounds, no. No, no, that is not what they are at all. So it's gross to watch. Like, I don't need to see people dipping hot dogs in water. Ugh. But it's impressive to see just how many hot dogs they can eat.
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10: Mix of sun and cloud with a chance of showers this afternoon. A high today of 29 inland, Humidex up to 35. For tonight, partly cloudy with a chance of showers this evening, then clearing overnight, low of 16. For Saturday, sunshine in the morning, then a mix of sun and cloud with a chance of showers for the afternoon, high tomorrow of 28. And for Sunday, a mix of sun and cloud and a high of 25.
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0: Lovers in a Dangerous Time, greatest hits for the Maritimes. I'm Nathan, and hope you're doing well. Passport to Parks is back for summer 2026. Lily Lake at Rockwood Park. That will be what's going on this weekend tomorrow from 1 to 3 o'clock. 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So, again, that is going tomorrow, and it should be good. 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

0: Greatest hits for the Maritimes, Blondie, One Way or Another. Arrows, before that, Meet Me in the Middle. I'm Nathan. We're talking about the hot dog eating contest that's scheduled for tomorrow, of course, the 4th of July. And Joey Chestnut, he's the man. And he recently revealed his preparation to Bro Bible. There's a specific way he prepares. He said, this is a quote, "At about 48 hours, 2 days is my last real meal, and then a normal meal. And that's pretty much a cleanse beforehand, lemon juice, water, and a little bit of protein supplements. Then the day of the contest, I wake up super early, I'm drinking liquid, doing yoga, doing some burping exercises, and sucking in my stomach and saying, all right, there's room for 15, 16, and 17 pounds of food." So, like, there's some athletic prep going into this. How can you fit 17 pounds of food in your belly? I mean, some people would say, just watch me, but realistically, no.
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0: Sass Jordan, greatest hits for the Maritimes, going back again. If you're out this weekend, spot the cruiser. Spot the cruiser and win $250 in gas. We gave that away today. And so we erase all the entries and we start fresh this weekend. Good luck.
1: 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This week, Casey takes you back to July 3rd, 1982. 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Van Halen was dancing in the street. The Rolling Stones were going to a go-go. And the Human League asked, "Don't You Want Me?" 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
3: Hey everyone, it's Celia, fueling your summer in the Cool 98 Summer Cruiser, presented by McAllister Place. 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
9: Partly cloudy with a chance of showers this evening, then clearing overnight, low of 16. For Saturday, mainly sunny in the morning, then a mix of sun and cloud with a chance of showers for the afternoon. High tomorrow of 28 inland, high of 23 along the coast. And for Sunday, a mix of sun and cloud and a high of 25.
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0: Greatest hits for the Maritimes, April Wine, Sign of the Gypsy Queen, and Don Henley, The Boys of Summer. I'm Nathan Good. Afternoon. It's a Cool 98 Vogue Optical Web Poll question. Should they fundraise instead of using taxpayer money to restore 24 Sussex Drive, Ottawa? So that's intended to be the Prime Minister's residence, I do believe. So, I mean, it cost millions and millions. That's an awful lot of bake sales if you think they should fundraise for it. But, hey, let us know what you think. Cool98.fm.
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1: Good afternoon. Ottawa's providing $3 million in cultural funding for St. John. MP Wayne Long announced the New Brunswick Museum will be getting about half that funding through a COA for its ongoing expansion work at the Douglas Avenue site. City is getting over $970,000 for renovations to the Canada Games Aquatic Center. The Imperial Theatre is getting over $400,000 for energy efficiency and other upgrades. And over $216,000 is going to Envision St. John to help them stage next year's World Men's Curling Championship. A 52-year-old St. John man has been sentenced to 5.5 years for robbery, forcible confinement, and other offenses. Joseph Jude Gallant was arrested in October of last year after an individual used an edged weapon to steal a vehicle in the Bloomfield area and forced the driver into the trunk. Driver was later released, and Gallant was arrested in the St. John area about a week later. Gallant was sentenced on Thursday to 5.5 years behind bars on charges of robbery, forcible confinement, obstruction, and vehicle theft. Smoke from the wildfires in Quebec continues to impact areas of western and northern New Brunswick. Environment Canada has issued new yellow level air quality alerts for parts of northwestern New Brunswick, including Grand Falls and Edmundston. The alert is expected to remain in place until at least Saturday afternoon. Similar alert had been issued for the Campbellton and Bathurst areas earlier this week. There are currently over 100 wildfires burning in Quebec, with the smoke from some of those moving eastward. Environment Canada says as smoke levels increase, health risks also increase. They suggest limiting time outdoors and reducing or rescheduling outdoor sports activities and other events. Canadian Copper Incorporated has received formal court approval for its purchase and takeover of the Cariboo Mine Complex in Bathurst. The company says the ruling marks a key step towards transferring ownership of the Cariboo Process Plant and related assets. Next steps include finalizing closing documents with the receiver and the New Brunswick government, along with meeting the remaining environmental conditions and on-site care arrangements. Canadian Copper says it expects its operational team and contractors will be on site in Bathurst by July 27th. CEO Simon Quick called the approval excellent news, saying the timing aligns with the company's planned environmental assessment filing and the next phase of development for the Bathurst mining camp. The search continues for a Duguayville area senior with concerns about his well-being. 89-year-old Jesus Garcia de Palo was last seen on June 21st near Shipigan and reported missing on June 29th. His vehicle was later found stuck in the mud on a trail at the end of Gloucester Junction Road in Bathurst. 2 days of searching the area turned up nothing. Anyone with information is being asked to call the Chaleur RCMP. The Canadian Food Inspection Agency says it's taking action to reduce the barriers to interprovincial trade of meat. Jen Nicholson has the details.
2: The CFIA is proposing amendments to the Safe Food for Canadians regulations to make it easier to move red meat from one province to another. The proposed changes will enable the agency to issue targeted time-limited exemptions that would allow the interprovincial movement and sale when there is unmet slaughter capacity. A release says the exemption will benefit small livestock producers and small provincial slaughter establishments by allowing them to test the market in another province while they look to become federally licensed. The proposed exemption would be a one-time, time-limited 4-year measure that would apply only where provinces and territories agree to provide oversight and for low volumes of trade of raw, single-ingredient red meat products. For MBS News, I'm Jen Nicholson.
1: Quarterly payments of the new Federal Canada Groceries and Essentials Benefit begin today for eligible low-income Canadians. Benefit replaces the GST-HST credit, with the payout increased by 25% for the next 5 years. Eligible households also receive a one-time top-up in early June worth half the annual benefit. Payments vary based on family size, marital status, and income, ranging from a few hundred dollars to more than $1,000 a year. Income eligibility varies, with the maximum income to be eligible for a single individual around $56,000 a year, up to about $74,000 a year for couples with up to 4 children. Prime Minister Mark Carney introduced the enhanced benefit that aims to help lower-income Canadians manage rising grocery and household costs. In sports, round of 32 action wraps up today at the World Cup. Australia is taking on Egypt this afternoon, followed by Argentina against Cinderella Cabo Verde and Colombia against Ghana. Round of 16 action kicks off tomorrow with underdog Canada taking on powerhouse Morocco. In the CFL tonight, the Rough Riders are on the road in Ottawa, and in the majors, the Blue Jays open a weekend series in Seattle. Now you're up to date. I'm Jeff Goodfellow. Partly cloudy with a chance of showers this evening, then clearing overnight, low of 16. For Saturday, mainly sunny in the morning, then a mix of sun and cloud with a chance of showers for the afternoon. High tomorrow of 28 inland, high of 23 along the coast. And for Sunday, a mix of sun and cloud and a high of 25.
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0: guys. I'm kind of wonderful. Greatest hits for the Maritimes. This is going to be a spectacle. You know it. The big wedding, Taylor Swift. Reportedly, she has spent $5 million. When I say she, they, but mostly her. She's got the buy. I mean, he's not poor by any stretch, but compared to her, I'm saying she's doing most of this. Renting Madison Square Garden at a cost of $5 million. The flower budget comes out at about $3 million. Security and policing is $10 million. I would say that you need to, you know, don't skip on that if you're Taylor Swift. And then various other costs, $2 million. How wealthy do you have to be where anything under $2 million can just go under miscellaneous? Right? You know, we could do something like that, you know, petty cash, anything under 40 bucks, but her various and miscellaneous column, $2 million.
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0: Rod Stewart, the Motown song, greatest hits for the Maritimes. I'm Nathan. You ever snuck into an event, a movie, a sporting event perhaps? Well, a woman in Monterrey, Mexico, got stuck and needed a crane to help her. She got stuck on a 13-foot fence trying to hop the fence to sneak into a sold-out World Cup fan zone. So a telescopic crane was brought in to lift her from the barrier. She was allowed to leave after medical check, so they didn't arrest her or give her a ticket or anything. But I'm sure having to have a crane come rescue you during a World Cup match, that's probably punishment enough.
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5: Partly cloudy with a chance of showers this evening, then clearing overnight, low of 16. For Saturday, mainly sunny in the morning, then a mix of sun and cloud with a chance of showers for the afternoon. High tomorrow of 28 inland, high of 23 along the coast. And for Sunday, a mix of sun and cloud and a high of 25.
6: 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Yeah, it checks out. 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

0: Greatest hits for the Maritimes, Honeymoon Suite, New Girl Now, and Laura Branigan's Self Control. I'm Nathan, coming up to 5. Of course, we have the All Ladies Feel Good Drive Home in just a bit. And how about till we get there? Bryan Adams and the Rolling Stones are next with Satisfaction.
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4: Good afternoon. A 52-year-old St. John man has been sentenced to 5.5 years for robbery, forcible confinement, and other offenses. Joseph Jude Gallant was arrested in October of last year after an individual used an edged weapon to steal a vehicle in the Bloomfield area and forced the driver into the trunk. Driver was later released, and Gallant was arrested in the St. John area about a week later. Gallant was sentenced on Thursday to 5.5 years behind bars on charges of robbery, forcible confinement, obstruction, and vehicle theft. Ottawa is providing $3 million in cultural funding for St. John. MP Wayne Long announced the New Brunswick Museum will be getting about half that funding through a COA for its ongoing expansion work at the Douglas Avenue site. City is getting over $970,000 for renovations to the Canada Games Aquatic Center. The Imperial Theater is getting over $400,000 for energy efficiency and other upgrades. And over $216,000 is going to Envision St. John to help them stage next year's World Men's Curling Championship. A 55-year-old Moncton man facing dozens of charges and a massive stolen property investigation has been remanded into custody for another 2 weeks. Kevin Trites appeared in court via video this morning and was remanded until his next court appearance on July 17th. Trites was arrested after RCMP searched a residence and a property on Ronald Avenue in Moncton on June 2nd, seizing 26 stolen vehicles, 13 firearms, a kilo of cocaine, and other items. He's facing over 40 charges in all for possessing property obtained by crime, along with drug and weapons-related charges. The Greater Moncton Canada Day fireworks are being blamed for starting a brush fire along the Petitcodiac River. Riverview Fire Chief Robin True tells CBC the fire that burned through a fifth of a hectare was almost certainly caused by the fireworks display. 18 firefighters from Riverview and Moncton were able to douse the flames before they spread any further. Provincial burn ban was in place at the time, but it doesn't apply to fireworks, and the three Greater Moncton municipalities decided to go ahead with the pyrotechnic show after reviewing safety plans and placing firefighters on site. Smoke from the wildfires in Quebec continues to impact areas of western and northern New Brunswick. Environment Canada has issued new yellow level air quality alerts for parts of northwestern New Brunswick, including Grand Falls and Edmundston. The alert is expected to remain in place until at least Saturday afternoon. Similar alert had been issued for the Campbellton and Bathurst areas earlier this week. There are currently over 100 wildfires burning in Quebec, with the smoke from some of those moving eastward. Environment Canada says as smoke levels increase, health risks also increase. They suggest limiting time outdoors and reducing or rescheduling outdoor sports activities and other events. 16 pilot whales have died after beaching themselves on Sable Island. Parks Canada, which oversees the Sable Island National Park Reserve, says they contacted the Marine Animal Response Society after a routine beach survey spotted the beached animals on June 10th. Some had already died, and the rest died shortly after. The Marine Animal Response Society Executive Director Tanya Wimmer says the remote location, about 290 kilometers southeast of Halifax, made intervention impossible. Parks Canada did collect samples, and the Marine Animal Response Society says it hopes that those samples will help researchers better understand why pilot whales strand or beach themselves. Scientists say the reason for many whale strandings remains unknown. And Canadian country music legend Tommy Hunter has died at the age of 89. A man known as Canada's Country Gentleman passed away July 2nd of natural causes. Hunter hosted the Tommy Hunter Show on CBC for 27 years, becoming one of the most enduring music programs in North American television. He received 3 Juno Awards, was inducted into the Canadian Country Music Hall of Fame, and was appointed to the Order of Canada. He retired from touring in 2012 when he turned 75. Leaves behind 3 children, 4 grandchildren, and 1 great-grandchild. In sports, round of 32 action wraps up today at the World Cup. Australia is taking on Egypt this afternoon, followed by Argentina against Cinderella Cabo Verde and Colombia against Ghana. Round of 16 action kicks off tomorrow with underdog Canada taking on powerhouse Morocco. In the CFL tonight, the Rough Riders are on the road in Ottawa, and in the majors, the Blue Jays open a weekend series in Seattle. Now you're up to date. I'm Jeff Goodfellow. Partly cloudy with a chance of showers this evening, then clearing overnight, low of 16. For Saturday, mainly sunny in the morning, then a mix of sun and cloud with a chance of showers for the afternoon. High tomorrow of 28 inland, high of 23 along the coast. And for Sunday, a mix of sun and cloud and a high of 25.
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Greatest hits for the Maritimes. That is Asia and Heat of the Moment. Billy Joel, You're Only Human. Kicking off the All Ladies Feel Good Drive Home. Here's Steve Winwood now in Valerie.

Greatest hits for the Maritimes, Dirty Water, Rock and Hyde, and Crosby, Stills, and Nash with Southern Cross. Putting a wrap on the all-ladies feel-good drive home on this day in 83. The Red Hot Chili Peppers, they're playing a gig at the Kit Kat Club in Hollywood. They're wearing nothing but socks and not on their feet. On this day, 1986, Bono's personal assistant is killed in a motorcycle accident while running an errand in Dublin. The next album, Joshua Tree, is dedicated to Carol, who inspired

0: the song One Tree Hill. So if you're a U2 fan, there you go. And on this day, Back to the Future, starring Michael J. Fox, opens in theaters when he plays Johnny B. Goode in 1955. At the end of the sea dance, he gives birth to rock and roll in the real life present. And a new generation gets a lesson in Chuck Berry. So there you go. Yeah. Great. One of the best movies from the decade, I would say. Back to the Future. It's got to be one of the better ones.
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0: Right, it says for the Maritimes, Blue Rodeo, till I am myself again. I'm Nathan. Well, if you've been complaining it hasn't been hot enough, and when are we going to get to that summer heat? When are we going to get to it? Well, the past couple days you've probably enjoyed, and maybe we'll enjoy this weekend as well. I have not been one to criticize the fact that it's not hot enough, so, I mean, it's going to be what it's going to be, and it's such a short season, but sometimes that can be a bit of a problem. Because if it's such a short season, well, I'm not going to spend all that money putting air conditioning in my home. Because you don't need it that much. But when you do need it, oh boy, is it really nice.
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2: Partly cloudy with a chance of showers this evening, then clearing overnight, low of 16. For Saturday, mainly sunny in the morning, then a mix of sun and cloud with a chance of showers for the afternoon. High tomorrow of 28 inland, high of 23 along the coast. And for Sunday, a mix of sun and cloud and a high of 25.
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0: Platinum Blonde, doesn't really matter. 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Enjoy your weekend. Yes, to our American friends, happy 4th of July tomorrow. And don't forget about Passport to Park series. Returns this weekend to Lily Lake at Rockwood Park tomorrow, beginning at 1.
1: Casey Kasem has unlocked the American Top 40 vaults and is replaying original shows from the 70s. 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The Top 40 Superstars of the 70s. We'll hear big hits by Elton John, Diana Ross, the Bee Gees, Olivia Newton-John, and many others. 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
2: Partly cloudy with a chance of showers this evening, then clearing overnight, low of 16. For Saturday, mainly sunny in the morning, then a mix of sun and cloud with a chance of showers for the afternoon. High tomorrow of 28 inland, high of 23 along the coast. And for Sunday, a mix of sun and cloud and a high of 25.
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1: Casey Kasem has unlocked the American Top 40 vaults and is replaying original shows from the 80s. This week, Casey takes you back to July 3rd, 1982. That's when Asia was caught up in the heat of the moment. Van Halen was dancing in the street. The Rolling Stones were going to a go-go. And the Human League asked, "Don't You Want Me?" You'll hear those songs, all the top 40 hits, and the long-distance dedications from July 3rd, 1982, right here on American Top 40, The 80s.
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1: Casey Kasem has unlocked the American Top 40 vaults and is replaying original shows from the 70s. 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The Top 40 Superstars of the 70s. 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